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1: We'll get a few rounds of afternoon showers and thunderstorms over the next few days with low pressure along the Gulf Coast and a lot of humid air hanging around. Upper 70s and some clouds for the overnight hours. Then we get showers and thunderstorms in the afternoon on Thursday, partly cloudy, and we're looking at upper 80s. Few showers on Thursday night, sunny in the morning on Friday, but showers and thunderstorms are back in the afternoon, upper 80s. I'm meteorologist Steve Hamilton on 95.3 KQKI.
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1: We'll get a few rounds of afternoon showers and thunderstorms over the next few days with low pressure along the Gulf Coast and a lot of humid air hanging around. Upper 70s and some clouds for the overnight hours. Then we get showers and thunderstorms in the afternoon on Thursday, partly cloudy, and we're looking at upper 80s. Few showers on Thursday night, sunny in the morning on Friday, but showers and thunderstorms are back in the afternoon, upper 80s. I'm meteorologist Steve Hamilton on 95.3 KQKI.

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1: We'll get a few rounds of afternoon showers and thunderstorms over the next few days with low pressure along the Gulf Coast and a lot of humid air hanging around. Upper 70s and some clouds for the overnight hours. Then we get showers and thunderstorms in the afternoon on Thursday, partly cloudy, and we're looking at upper 80s. Few showers on Thursday night, sunny in the morning on Friday, but showers and thunderstorms are back in the afternoon, upper 80s. I'm meteorologist Steve Hamilton on 95.3 KQKI.
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4: My son Ian was diagnosed with a brain tumor at the age of 16 months. 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
1: Daily chances for those thunderstorms remaining in the forecast for the rest of the week, straight through the weekend, too. Scattered thunderstorms likely for the afternoon. Some of these may produce some hefty rain. Upper 80s for the high with a heat index just above 100. Clearing tonight, a low mid to upper 70s. A 50-50 shot at showers with thunderstorms by Friday afternoon and those scattered storms around this weekend. Highs during this time, upper 80s. I'm meteorologist Jennifer Naramore on 95.3 KQKI.
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0: 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You've been warned?

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0: Daily chances for those thunderstorms remaining in the forecast for the rest of the week, straight through the weekend, too. Scattered thunderstorms likely for the afternoon. Some of these may produce some hefty rain. Upper 80s for the high, with a heat index just above 100. Clearing tonight, low mid to upper 70s. A 50-50 shot at showers with thunderstorms by Friday afternoon, and those scattered storms around this weekend. Highs during this time, upper 80s. I'm meteorologist Jennifer Naramore on 95.3 KQKI.
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0: country, and she knows it. That is the very latest from Luke Bryan. 95.3 KQKI. Good Thursday, Friday Eve to you. 16 minutes after 7. Got some Wayne Tubes on the way. Also, classic stuff from Janie Fricky is next.
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4: In your local news, while West Nile virus has been detected in a mosquito sample collected in Baldwin, according to a post from Cajun Mosquito Control, the positive sample confirms that the virus is present in the local mosquito population. The announcement involves mosquitoes and does not indicate that human cases have been confirmed in Baldwin. Now, residents are encouraged to protect themselves by using an EPA-registered insect repellent, wearing long sleeves and pants when outdoors, repairing damaged window screens, and removing standing water from yards, flower pots, tires, buckets, and other containers. West Nile virus is transmitted primarily through the bite of an infected mosquito. Most infections are mild or cause no symptoms, but some people may develop fever, headaches, body aches, or more serious complications. Residents should continue monitoring announcements from Cajun Mosquito Control and local officials for information about mosquito-controlled efforts in the Baldwin area. While qualifying began yesterday for the November 3rd election, several federal and local races are on the ballot, with qualifying running through Friday afternoon. To see the list of those who qualified on Wednesday in St. Mary and Assumption Parishes, you can check out KQKINews.com, your local election headquarters. Well, four people have been arrested in connection with the theft of approximately $15,000 worth of welding leads from an Amelia business, according to St. Mary Parish Sheriff Gary Driscoll. Deputies began investigating July 3rd after responding to a commercial property where the welding leads had reportedly been stolen overnight. Investigators also found a hole in the business's fence that may have been used to enter the property. On July 24th, detectives received information identifying 43-year-old Chantel Nicole Hartigan of Pierpart and Paige Klein St. Marie Hartigan, age 27, of St. Martinville, as possible suspects. 3 days later, detectives conducted a knock and talk at an Amelia residence and spoke with Isaiah Nunez Artiga of Morgan City. While at the residence, investigators reportedly saw a large amount of wire casing from wires that appeared to have recently been cut and stripped. Detectives said the investigation determined that Nunez Artiga and Rosa Santos, age 48, of Morgan City, had been stripping the stolen wire at the residence. Both were arrested July 27th on simple burglary charges. Bail for Nunez Artiga set at $10,000, while Sanchez Santos was released on a $10,000 bond. Investigators later contacted Chantel Chantel and Paige Hortigan and determined that they were also allegedly involved. Both were arrested on July 31st on simple burglary charges. Chantel Hortigan was released on a $20,000 bond. Paige Hortigan was also charged with criminal neglect of family after detectives reportedly observed the children's living conditions during the investigation. She was released on a $30,000 bond. Now, this investigation remains ongoing. Detectives are asking businesses or anyone with any information about stolen welding leads to contact the St. Mary Parish Sheriff's Office. For local news all day and updated news, be sure to visit KQKINews.com.
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5: Louisiana Radio Network, I'm Sean Burns. One of the big storylines in the U.S. House qualifying so far is someone who hasn't done so yet. Here's Andrew Greenstein.
6: Rick Edmonds qualified for District 6 yesterday morning.
7: I'm the only conservative in this race who is from here.
6: That's a subtle jab towards a guy who so far hasn't qualified for any race yet, Blake Miguez. While President Trump previously endorsed Miguez in the 5th District before the closed primaries were canceled, Edmonds said Trump declined to endorse Miguez in the 6th. Still, Edmonds says Washington's dark money groups are willing to do or say anything to win.
7: They'll lie and try to buy this election for someone who doesn't even live here because they know they can control Blake Miguez's vote in Congress.
6: I'm Andrew Greenstein.
5: Attorney General Liz Merle has filed suit against the special prosecutor and the Orleans DA. She's asking a judge to order those in question to turn over requested public records in an effort to learn why a grand jury investigated and indicted her on 16 counts, including malfeasance in office and public intimidation. LRN.
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5: Louisiana Tech and LSU Health Shreveport have signed a memorandum of understanding to establish a partnership for research and student training. Dr. Oren Rahm, the Assistant Vice Chancellor for Research at LSU Health Shreveport, says the agreement allows students, faculty, and researchers to collaborate on research projects and share access to specialized facilities.
9: Something that people don't realize is the level of mentorship and also the level of state-of-the-art technology we have here in North Louisiana.
5: Louisiana hunters who want a chance to participate in the state's third black bear hunting season since 1987 can apply to the LDWF lottery now. LDWF Large Carnivore Program Manager John Hank says 42 tags will be issued through this lottery.
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4: Well, the city of Franklin is urging residents in Fire District 5 to be aware of ongoing negotiations regarding fire protection services. Fire District 5 encompasses the Irish Bend area, St. Joseph community, Highway 87 from Oxford Loop to Stinson Road, and extends east of city limits to the 9900 block of Highway 182, including Garden City and Bakertown. It also covers areas south of US 90 and around Caffrey Curve, including Columbia Subdivision. The Franklin Fire Department is working to update a fire protection contract with the St. Mary Parish government that has remained unchanged since it was signed back in 1987 during a parish council meeting on March 25th, the department requested an update to the contract, which has not been modified in 39 years. The city initially set a deadline of April 25th for the council to respond to the request, but this deadline was extended at the parish government's request to allow time for necessary information to be gathered to facilitate the update. The Franklin Fire Department provided the parish with updated data on the number of structures and population within Fire District 5 by the end of June. Despite this effort, there has been no progress in negotiations since the information was submitted. Importantly, the fire department is not seeking an increase in fees. The request is simply to update the number of protected structures and residents based on current data. In 1987, there were 1,170 structures and a population of 4,095 in the district. As of 2026, those numbers have risen to 1,697 structures and a population of 5,939. The current fees remain the same as they were in 1987, with a cost of $30.77 per structure per year and $8.79 per person per year. Chief Chuck Bourgeois emphasized the commitment of the city of Franklin and the Franklin Fire Department to ensure fire protection for all citizens in the area. The department hopes for a swift resolution to the contract update to continue providing professional fire protection services. Updates will be provided as negotiations progress. Well, the Morgan City Police Department is reminding drivers to slow down and remain alert as students return to school this week. Central Catholic students return to class today, while St. Mary Parish Public Schools and Emmanuel Christian School will begin classes on Friday. Chief Chad Adams said officers will conduct additional patrols around local schools during arrival and dismissal times. Drivers are urged to obey posted school zone speed limits, watch for crossing guards and students, and avoid distractions behind the wheel. Louisiana law prohibits drivers from using handheld cellular devices while operating a vehicle. Motorists are also reminded that passing a school bus while its stop arm is extended and red warning lights are flashing is illegal. Parents should allow extra travel time during the opening weeks of school and follow each campus's designated pickup and drop-off procedures. Children should probably secured with age-appropriate get car seats or seat belts. Students walking or riding bicycles should use sidewalks and designated crosswalks when available. Wear properly fitted helmets and avoid using phones or headphones while crossing streets. The department said a few extra seconds of patience and attention can help keep students, teachers, and families safe throughout the 2026-2027 school year.

0: Daily chances for those thunderstorms remaining in the forecast for the rest of the week, straight through the weekend, too. Scattered thunderstorms likely for the afternoon. Some of these may produce some hefty rain. Upper 80s for the high, with a heat index just above 100. Clearing tonight, low mid to upper 70s. A 50-50 shot at showers with thunderstorms by Friday afternoon, and those scattered storms around this weekend. Highs during this time, upper 80s. I'm meteorologist Jennifer Naramore on 95.3 KQKI.
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2: In your local news, while West Nile virus has been detected in a mosquito sample collected in Baldwin, according to a post from Cajun Mosquito Control, the positive sample confirms that the virus is present in the local mosquito population. The announcement involves mosquitoes and does not indicate that human cases have been confirmed in Baldwin. Now, residents are encouraged to protect themselves by using an EPA-registered insect repellent, wearing long sleeves and pants when outdoors, repairing damaged window screens, and removing standing water from yards, flower pots, tires, buckets, and other containers. West Nile virus is transmitted primarily through the bite of an infected mosquito. Most infections are mild or cause no symptoms, but some people may develop fever, headaches, body aches, or more serious complications. Residents should continue monitoring announcements from Cajun Mosquito Control and local officials for information about mosquito-controlled efforts in the Baldwin area. While qualifying began yesterday for the November 3rd election, several federal and local races are on the ballot, with qualifying running through Friday afternoon. To see the list of those who qualified on Wednesday in St. Mary and Assumption Parishes, you can check out KQKINews.com, your local election headquarters. Well, four people have been arrested in connection with the theft of approximately $15,000 worth of welding leads from an Amelia business, according to St. Mary Parish Sheriff Gary Driscoll. Deputies began investigating July 3rd after responding to a commercial property where the welding leads had reportedly been stolen overnight. Investigators also found a hole in the business's fence that may have been used to enter the property. On July 24th, detectives received information identifying 43-year-old Chantel Nicole Hartigan of Pierpart and Paige Klein St. Marie Hartigan, age 27, of St. Martinville, as possible suspects. 3 days later, detectives conducted a knock and talk at an Amelia residence and spoke with Isaiah Nunez Artiga of Morgan City. While at the residence, investigators reportedly saw a large amount of wire casing from wires that appeared to have recently been cut and stripped. Detectives said the investigation determined that Nunez Artiga and Rosa Santos, age 48, of Morgan City, had been stripping the stolen wire at the residence. Both were arrested July 27th on simple burglary charges. Bail for Nunez Artiga set at $10,000, while Sanchez Santos was released on a $10,000 bond. Investigators later contacted Chantel and Paige Hartigan and determined that they were also allegedly involved. Both were arrested on July 31st on simple burglary charges. Chantel Hartigan was released on a $20,000 bond. Paige Hartigan was also charged with criminal neglect of family after detectives reportedly observed the children's living conditions during the investigation. She was released on a $30,000 bond. Now, this investigation remains ongoing. Detectives are asking businesses or anyone with any information about stolen welding leads to contact the St. Mary Parish Sheriff's Office. For local news all day and updated news, be sure to visit KQKINews.com.
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2: Well, the city of Franklin is urging residents in Fire District 5 to be aware of ongoing negotiations regarding fire protection services. Fire District 5 encompasses the Irish Bend area, St. Joseph Community, Highway 87 from Oxford Loop to Stinson Road, and extends east of city limits to the 9900 block of Highway 182, including Garden City and Bakertown. It also covers areas south of US 90 and around Caffrey Curve, including Columbia Subdivision. The Franklin Fire Department is working to update a fire protection contract with the St. Mary Parish government that has remained unchanged since it was signed back in 1987 during a parish council meeting on March 25th, the department requested an update to the contract, which has not been modified in 39 years. The city initially set a deadline of April 25th for the council to respond to the request, but this deadline was extended at the parish government's request to allow time for necessary information to be gathered to facilitate the update. The Franklin Fire Department provided the parish with updated data on the number of structures and population within Fire District 5 by the end of June. Despite this effort, there has been no progress in negotiations since the information was submitted. Importantly, the fire department is not seeking an increase in fees. The request is simply to update the number of protected structures and residents based on current data. In 1987, there were 1,170 structures and a population of 4,095 in the district. As of 2026, those numbers have risen to 1,697 structures and a population of 5,939. The current fees remain the same as they were in 1987, with a cost of $30.77 per structure per year and $8.79 per person per year. Chief Chuck Bourgeois emphasized the commitment of the city of Franklin and the Franklin Fire Department to ensure fire protection for all citizens in the area. The department hopes for a swift resolution to the contract update to continue providing professional fire protection services. Updates will be provided as negotiations progress. Well, the Morgan City Police Department is reminding drivers to slow down and remain alert as students return to school this week. Central Catholic students return to class today, while St. Mary Parish Public Schools and Emmanuel Christian School will begin classes on Friday. Chief Chad Adams said officers will conduct additional patrols around local schools during arrival and dismissal times. Drivers are urged to obey posted school zone speed limits, watch for crossing guards and students, and avoid distractions behind the wheel. Louisiana law prohibits drivers from using handheld cellular devices while operating a vehicle. Motorists are also reminded that passing a school bus while its stop arm is extended and red warning lights are flashing is illegal. Parents should allow extra travel time during the opening weeks of school and follow each campus's designated pickup and drop-off procedures. Children should probably be secured with age-appropriate car seats or seat belts. Students walking or riding bicycles should use sidewalks and designated crosswalks when available. Wear properly fitted helmets and avoid using phones or headphones while crossing streets. The department said a few extra seconds of patience and attention can help keep students, teachers, and families safe throughout the 2026-2027 school year.
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4: Daily chances for those thunderstorms remaining in the forecast for the rest of the week, straight through the weekend, too. Scattered thunderstorms likely for the afternoon. Some of these may produce some hefty rain. Upper 80s for the high with a heat index just above 100. Clearing tonight, low mid to upper 70s. A 50-50 shot at showers with thunderstorms by Friday afternoon and those scattered storms around this weekend. Highs during this time, upper 80s. I'm meteorologist Jennifer Naramore on 95.3 KQKI.
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0: Louisiana Radio Network, I'm John Burns. One of the biggest storylines in the first day of qualifying in the U.S. House races is who didn't show up to qualify day one. We still don't know whether Blake Miguez will run in District 5 or 6. Rick Edmonds, who qualified in District 6 yesterday, said what speaks volumes is that while President Trump endorsed Miguez in the 5th District in the closed primary that was canceled, he hasn't in the 6th District.
1: President Trump has sent a very clear message. Both his support and the support of the voters must be earned.
0: Former East Baton Rouge Mayor Pro Tem Lamont Cole was formally indicted on corruption charges by a grand jury Wednesday amid an attorney general probe into the city parish government. Cole was charged with 2 counts each of conspiracy to commit public bribery and money laundering, as well as 1 count of malfeasance in office. Cole issued a statement last night saying the indictment was a, quote, miscarriage of justice based on association. LRN.
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0: We're learning new details about the deadly shooting of a 14-year-old Shreveport girl. Here's Joe Gallinaro.
5: Police in Shreveport say a 14-year-old girl who was shot to death over the weekend was killed by a 13-year-old step-sibling. Police say the 13-year-old intentionally fired the gun, hitting Michaela Pennywell in the head. Investigators say an argument between the two led to the shooting. The 13-year-old is charged with second-degree murder and is now in juvenile detention. Prosecutors might not be able to try the teen as an adult. Under Louisiana law, the minimum age to be eligible to be tried as an adult is 15. I'm Joe Gallinaro.
0: If you're a hunter who'd like an opportunity to participate in Louisiana's third black bear hunting season since 1987, now's your chance to apply. LDWF Large Carnivore Program Manager John Hank says if you win a tag, your preparation won't stop there, though.
6: You have to win a lottery to be able to participate, and if you do win the lottery, we have a mandatory bear hunter education class that you have to come to before you can get your tag, and you have to complete that.
0: LRN.
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1: Daily chances for those thunderstorms remaining in the forecast for the rest of the week, straight through the weekend, too. Scattered thunderstorms likely for the afternoon. Some of these may produce some hefty rain. Upper 80s for the high with a heat index just above 100. Clearing tonight, a low mid to upper 70s. A 50-50 shot at showers with thunderstorms by Friday afternoon and those scattered storms around this weekend. Highs during this time, upper 80s. I'm meteorologist Jennifer Naramore on 95.3 KQKI.
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1: Good morning, Mike. I have some car parts for an F-150 Ford pickup truck or an SUV. It's a 04 to 08. I have the two credits. I have the front bumper and the rear bumper and the grill. It's all been powder coated. If somebody makes a good offer on it, they can have that. Also have an airless nail gun. It's a big one. And it looks real good. I want $40 to get. I also got two tile cutters. I'll take $40 a piece for them. And I also have a broken tile. It's a 5-lug. I have three stars. I have three of them. They can call me at 985-221-1079. That's 221-1079. Have a good weekend, Mike.
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1: Good morning. How y'all doing, sir?
0: Doing
1: okay.
0: Good.
1: I have two items. I have a 1994 Chevy truck, big pickup truck. I want to sell it. 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Roller rack of 3,500 stall. Dual exhaust. Asking $3,000 for it. I also have a 1999 Harley Davidson motorcycle for $2,500 or swap of something with equal value. My phone number is area code 337-578-4853. Thank you. God bless y'all. Have a good day.
0: You do the same.

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1: Good morning. 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

0: 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Here's Case Kieschnick.
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1: 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The hunting season starts December 5th and lasts 16 days. 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I'm Case Kieschnick.
0: LSU held the second of 2 meetings with top donors last night. According to ESPN, who spoke with an anonymous source, the meetings focused on potential creation of an LSU-controlled LLC that could generate sustained revenues. This to combat the rising costs of sponsoring Division I sports after the 2025 settlement that paved the way for colleges to pay athletes directly. LRN.
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0: Qualifying for the upcoming U.S. House election continues today. Rick Edmonds qualified in District 6 yesterday, but we still don't know whether Blake Miguez will run in District 5 or 6. Edmonds hammered Miguez on the fact that while it's legal, Miguez doesn't live in the boundaries of the 6th District.
6: Blake currently represents and lives in Iberia Parish. He's not from here. He can't vote here. He doesn't understand our communities and issues.
0: Edmonds wasn't the only one to throw his hat into the 6th district race, though. Larry Davis qualified yesterday, saying his campaign is a grassroots one.
7: We're not backed by big donors, and that's because they know they cannot call my phone and tell me, Larry, we're going to give you $100,000. We need you to vote this way.
0: Another candidate who qualified is Michael Mebrewer, who, like Edmonds, originally qualified in the 5th District in February. They, along with Monique Epining, are all Republicans running in the district, which was redrawn specifically to elect someone from that party. Louisiana Radio Network.
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1: Daily chances for those thunderstorms remaining in the forecast for the rest of the week, straight through the weekend, too. Scattered thunderstorms likely for the afternoon. Some of these may produce some hefty rain. Upper 80s for the high with a heat index just above 100. Clearing tonight, a low mid to upper 70s. A 50-50 shot at showers with thunderstorms by Friday afternoon and those scattered storms around this weekend. Highs during this time, upper 80s. I'm meteorologist Jennifer Naramore on 95.3 KQKI.
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That is Hank Williams Jr. Let him in anyway. Latest Blake Shelton for that. 95.3 KQKI. Give it up on love. Here is Junior LaCrosse.

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1: Daily chances for those thunderstorms remaining in the forecast for the rest of the week, straight through the weekend, too. Scattered thunderstorms likely for the afternoon. Some of these may produce some hefty rain. Upper 80s for the high, with a heat index just above 100. Clearing tonight, a low mid to upper 70s. A 50-50 shot at showers with thunderstorms by Friday afternoon, and those scattered storms around this weekend. Highs during this time, upper 80s. I'm meteorologist Jennifer Naramore on 95.3 KQKI.
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1: In your local news, while West Nile virus has been detected in a mosquito sample collected in Baldwin, according to a post from Cajun Mosquito Control, the positive sample confirms that the virus is present in the local mosquito population. The announcement involves mosquitoes and does not indicate that human cases have been confirmed in Baldwin. Now, residents are encouraged to protect themselves by using an EPA-registered insect repellent, wearing long sleeves and pants when outdoors, repairing damaged window screens, and removing standing water from yards, flower pots, tires, buckets, and other containers. West Nile virus is transmitted primarily through the bite of an infected mosquito. Most infections are mild or cause no symptoms, but some people may develop fever, headaches, body aches, or more serious complications. Residents should continue monitoring announcements from Cajun Mosquito Control and local officials for information about mosquito-controlled efforts in the Baldwin area. Well, the city of Franklin is urging residents in Fire District 5 to be aware of ongoing negotiations regarding fire protection services. Fire District 5 encompasses the Irish Bend area, St. Joseph Community, Highway 87 from Oxford Loop to Stinson Road, and extends east of city limits to the 9900 block of Highway 182, including Garden City and Bakertown. It also covers areas south of US 90 and around Caffrey Curve, including Columbia Subdivision. The Franklin Fire Department is working to update a fire protection contract with the St. Mary Parish government that has remained unchanged since it was signed back in 1987 during a parish council meeting on March 25th, the department requested an update to the contract, which has not been modified in 39 years. The city initially set a deadline of April 25th for the council to respond to the request, but this deadline was extended at the parish government's request to allow time for necessary information to be gathered to facilitate the update. The Franklin Fire Department provided the parish with updated data on the number of structures and population within Fire District 5 by the end of June. Despite this effort, there has been no progress in negotiations since the information was submitted. Importantly, the fire department is not seeking an increase in fees. The request is simply to update the number of protected structures and residents based on current data. In 1987, there were 1,170 structures and a population of 4,095 in the district. As of 2026, those numbers have risen to 1,697 structures and a population of 5,939. The current fees remain the same as they were in 1987, with a cost of $30.77 per structure per year and $8.79 per person per year. Chief Chuck Bourgeois emphasized the commitment of the city of Franklin and the Franklin Fire Department to ensure fire protection for all citizens in the area. The department hopes for a swift resolution to the contract update to continue providing professional fire protection services. Updates will be provided as negotiations progress. Well, four people have been arrested in connection with the theft of approximately $15,000 worth of welding leads from an Amelia business, according to St. Mary Parish Sheriff Gary Driscoll. Deputies began investigating July 3rd after responding to a commercial property where the welding leads had reportedly been stolen overnight. Investigators also found a hole in the business's fence that may have been used to enter the property. On July 24th, detectives received information identifying 43-year-old Chantel Nicole Hartigan of Pierpont, and Paige Klein St. Marie Hartigan, age 27, of St. Martinville, as possible suspects. 3 days later, detectives conducted a knock and talk at an Amelia residence and spoke with Isaiah Nunez Artiga of Morgan City. While at the residence, investigators reportedly saw a large amount of wire casing from wires that appeared to have recently been cut and stripped. Detectives said the investigation determined that Nunez Artiga and Rosa Santos, age 48, of Morgan City, had been stripping the stolen wire at the residence. Both were arrested July 27th on simple burglary charges. Bail for Nunez Artiga set at $10,000, while Sanchez Santos was released on a $10,000 bond. Investigators later contacted Chantel and Paige Hartigan and determined that they were also allegedly involved. Both were arrested on July 31st on simple burglary charges. Chantel Hartigan was released on a $20,000 bond. Paige Hartigan was also charged with criminal neglect of family after detectives reportedly observed the children's living conditions during the investigation. She was released on a $30,000 bond. Now, this investigation remains ongoing. Detectives are asking businesses or anyone with any information about stolen welding leads to contact the St. Mary Parish Sheriff's Office. For local news all day and updated news, be sure to visit KQKINews.com.
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1: Morgan City Police Chief Chad Adams reports the arrest of 32-year-old Sissy Daigle of Morgan City, charged with accessories after the fact, violation of a protective order, accessories after the fact for criminal damage to property. Franklin Police reports the arrest of 37-year-old Brandy Capville of Franklin, arrested on a warrant for simple criminal damage to property. Capville was initially arrested on the charges of possession of Schedule 1 narcotics, possession of Schedule 2 narcotics, methamphetamine, possession of drug paraphernalia, and illegal use of controlled dangerous substances in the presence of persons under 17 years of age.
6: We're moving right along with kind of a typical weather pattern here. We'll see some moisture streaming in. And with the heating of the day, we'll see those scattered thunderstorms. We're going to see some of that this afternoon. Highs upper 80s, high humidity, giving us heat index readings just above 100. Clear tonight, low mid to upper 70s, and scattered storms tomorrow, the high upper 80s. A few thunderstorms moving in for the upcoming weekend. I'm meteorologist Jennifer Naramore on 95.3 KQKI.
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2: KQKI. 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
1: We're moving right along with kind of a typical weather pattern here. We'll see some moisture streaming in. And with the heating of the day, we'll see those scattered thunderstorms. We're going to see some of that this afternoon. Highs upper 80s, high humidity, giving us heat index readings just above 100. Clear tonight, low mid to upper 70s, and scattered storms tomorrow, the high upper 80s. A few thunderstorms moving in for the upcoming weekend. I'm meteorologist Jennifer Naramore on 95.3 KQKI.
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0: Louisiana Radio Network. I'm Case Kieschnick. A federal grand jury indicts an Alexandria man in connection with the murder of a deputy FBI marshal, and prosecutors will seek the death penalty. Andrew Greenstein reports.
1: The grand jury indicted 48-year-old Clarence Frazier Jr. on 5 counts related to the murder of Deputy U.S. Marshal Drew Hansen. FBI Special Agent in Charge Jonathan Tapp says as Hansen and others were executing an arrest warrant on July 13th, Frazier opened fire while barricaded inside a bedroom, and Hansen and others returned fire.
2: During this exchange, we believe evidence shows that Frazier shot Deputy Marshal Hansen one time.
1: Repeats Parish Sheriff Mark Wood says Frazier will be held accountable.
3: I have nothing but confidence that this man will be brought to justice.
1: I'm Andrew Greenstein.
0: A Shreveport man was arrested on thousands of counts of child pornography. 61-year-old Jeffrey Lamming faces over 4,000 counts related to child sexual abuse material after Shreveport police probed multiple electronic devices. LRN.
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0: The Colorado State University Hurricane Forecast Team has issued its final forecast for the 2026 season, and senior research scientist Phil Klotzbach says it's unchanged from last month.
5: We're still forecasting a below normal hurricane season with a total of 9 named storms. Of those 9, 4 becoming hurricanes, and of those 4, 1 becoming a major Category 3, 4, 5 hurricane.
0: Those 9 named storms include tropical storms Arthur and Bertha, which already made landfall in the U.S. 9 named storms would be the fewest in the Atlantic since 2014. Louisiana Tech and LSU Health Shreveport signed a Memorandum of Understanding to establish a partnership for research and student training. Dr. Oren Rahm, the Assistant Vice Chancellor for Research at LSU Health Shreveport, says the agreement allows students, faculty, and researchers to collaborate on research projects and share access to specialized facilities.
6: Something that people don't realize is the level of mentorship and also the level of state-of-the-art technology we have here in North Louisiana.
0: Louisiana Radio Network News, I'm Case Kieschnick.
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1: We're moving right along with kind of a typical weather pattern here. We'll see some moisture streaming in. And with the heating of the day, we'll see those scattered thunderstorms. We're going to see some of that this afternoon. Highs upper 80s, high humidity, giving us heat index readings just above 100. Clear tonight, low mid to upper 70s, and scattered storms tomorrow, the high upper 80s. A few thunderstorms moving in for the upcoming weekend. I'm meteorologist Jennifer Naramore on 95.3 KQKI.
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0: Louisiana Radio Network. I'm Andrew Greenstein. Two people are killed in a plane crash near Bogalusa. The crash happened shortly before 11 this morning in a wooded area near Bogalusa Airport. Now, at this time, we don't know what caused the plane to go down, and we don't know the identities of the two victims. The FAA has taken over the investigation. Attorney General Liz Merle files lawsuit seeking records related to the now-dismissed 16-count indictment against her. Merle alleges the grand jury process was used for political purposes after she was indicted on malfeasance and public intimidation charges.
1: If it turns out that this did just magically happen without anybody being involved in it and nobody was targeting me because they were mad at the governor or mad at me, you know, which is bizarre and nobody believes that, but if somehow in some world that turns out to be true, then I accept that.
0: The lawsuits named Special Prosecutor Lori White and New Orleans District Attorney Jason Williams. Merle wants a judge to order the release of text messages, phone records, and other documents related to the case. LRN.
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0: Prosecutors announced they'll be seeking the death penalty against an Alexandria man who was indicted for the murder of a federal marshal. FBI Special Agent in Charge Jonathan Tapp says on July 13th, Deputy Marshal Drew Hansen and others were searching for 48-year-old Clarence Frazier Jr., going through his house room by room.
7: Deputy Marshal Hansen led the team through the residence to the last two rooms to be checked, a bathroom and a bedroom, where Frazier was waiting and opened fire on the officers.
0: The Colorado State University Hurricane Forecast Team's final hurricane outlook is unchanged from last month. Nine storms, including the two tropical storms we've already had, among them four hurricanes, with one a major hurricane. Senior research scientist Phil Klotzbach says you can thank El Nino for the below average season.
8: When you have El Nino, which is warmer than normal water in the central and eastern tropical Pacific, it tends to really ramp up levels of vertical wind shear, which is the change in wind speed and direction with height in the atmosphere in the Atlantic.
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1: We're moving right along with kind of a typical weather pattern here. We'll see some moisture streaming in. And with the heating of the day, we'll see those scattered thunderstorms. We're going to see some of that this afternoon. Highs upper 80s, high humidity, giving us heat index readings just above 100. Clear tonight, low mid to upper 70s, and scattered storms tomorrow, the high upper 80s. A few thunderstorms moving in for the upcoming weekend. I'm meteorologist Jennifer Naramore on 95.3 KQKI.
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0: employees. Jim just got back from his honeymoon, and he has 2,300 pictures on his phone he's going to want to show you. So I suggest you sing along to the radio and pretend you don't hear him. He's walking through the parking lot now. That is all.
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0: 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I'm Jeff Palermo. Attorney General Liz Merle has filed lawsuits in an effort to see text messages, phone records, and other documents related to the 16-count indictment against her that was dismissed. The civil suits are directed at the special prosecutor in the case, Lori White, and New Orleans District Attorney Jason Williams. Williams denies having any role in the indictment.
1: I don't want to fight with the governor. I don't want to fight with the AG. I've made it very, very clear that I played no role. I did not initiate or handle any part of that grand jury investigation.
0: The indictment has intensified tensions between New Orleans officials and state leaders in Baton Rouge. Mayor Helena Moreno's requested a meeting with Governor Jeff Landry, but the governor says that will not happen until questions surrounding the indictment are answered.
2: I don't want to go visit with the mayor if she was involved in it. She may say she's not, but suppose I find out she is.
0: I'm Jeff Palermo, Louisiana Radio Network.
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0: The Alexandria man accused of killing U.S. Marshal Drew Hansen last month could face the death penalty. 48-year-old Clarence Frazier has been indicted on five charges, including murder of a federal agent. Western District U.S. Marshal Brian Barber says he has no doubt that a jury will convict Frazier on all five counts.
4: We have complete confidence in the investigators, the prosecutors, and our judicial system that the guilty party will be held fully accountable.
0: Authorities say Frazier got into a shootout with officers as they attempted to serve him an arrest warrant for missing a trial on a sexual battery charge. The Colorado State Hurricane Forecast Team's final revised forecast of the season continues to call for a below-average hurricane season, with the prediction of only 9 named storms this year. Dr. Phil Klotzbach.
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1: We're moving right along with kind of a typical weather pattern here. We'll see some moisture streaming in. And with the heating of the day, we'll see those scattered thunderstorms. We're going to see some of that this afternoon. Highs upper 80s, high humidity, giving us heat index readings just above 100. Clear tonight, low mid to upper 70s, and scattered storms tomorrow, the high upper 80s. A few thunderstorms moving in for the upcoming weekend. I'm meteorologist Jennifer Naramore on 95.3 KQKI.
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2: In your local news, while West Nile virus has been detected in a mosquito sample collected in Baldwin, according to a post from Cajun Mosquito Control, the positive sample confirms that the virus is present in the local mosquito population. The announcement involves mosquitoes and does not indicate that human cases have been confirmed in Baldwin. Now, residents are encouraged to protect themselves by using an EPA-registered insect repellent, wearing long sleeves and pants when outdoors, repairing damaged window screens, and removing standing water from yards, flower pots, tires, buckets, and other containers. West Nile virus is transmitted primarily through the bite of an infected mosquito. Most infections are mild or cause no symptoms, but some people may develop fever, headaches, body aches, or more serious complications. Residents should continue monitoring announcements from Cajun Mosquito Control and local officials for information about mosquito-controlled efforts in the Baldwin area. Well, the city of Franklin is urging residents in Fire District 5 to be aware of ongoing negotiations regarding fire protection services. Fire District 5 encompasses the Irish Bend area, St. Joseph Community, Highway 87 from Oxford Loop to Stinson Road, and extends east of city limits to the 9900 block of Highway 182, including Garden City and Bakertown. It also covers areas south of US 90 and around Caffrey Curve, including Columbia Subdivision. The Franklin Fire Department is working to update a fire protection contract with the St. Mary Parish government that has remained unchanged since it was signed back in 1987 during a parish council meeting on March 25th, the department requested an update to the contract, which has not been modified in 39 years. The city initially set a deadline of April 25th for the council to respond to the request, but this deadline was extended at the parish government's request to allow time for necessary information to be gathered to facilitate the update. The Franklin Fire Department provided the parish with updated data on the number of structures and population within Fire District 5 by the end of June. Despite this effort, there has been no progress in negotiations since the information was submitted. Importantly, the fire department is not seeking an increase in fees. The request is simply to update the number of protected structures and residents based on current data. In 1987, there were 1,170 structures and a population of 4,095 in the district. As of 2026, those numbers have risen to 1,697 structures and a population of 5,939. The current fees remain the same as they were in 1987, with a cost of $30.77 per structure per year and $8.79 per person per year. Chief Chuck Bourgeois emphasized the commitment of the city of Franklin and the Franklin Fire Department to ensure fire protection for all citizens in the area. The department hopes for a swift resolution to the contract update to continue providing professional fire protection services. Updates will be provided as negotiations progress. Well, four people have been arrested in connection with the theft of approximately $15,000 worth of welding leads from an Amelia business, according to St. Mary Parish Sheriff Gary Driscoll. Deputies began investigating July 3rd after responding to a commercial property where the welding leads had reportedly been stolen overnight. Investigators also found a hole in the business's fence that may have been used to enter the property. On July 24th, detectives received information identifying 43-year-old Chantel Nicole Hartigan of Pierpart and Paige Klein St. Marie Hartigan, age 27, of St. Martinville, as possible suspects. 3 days later, detectives conducted a knock and talk at an Amelia residence and spoke with Isaiah Nunez Artiga of Morgan City. While at the residence, investigators reportedly saw a large amount of wire casing from wires that appeared to have recently been cut and stripped. Detectives said the investigation determined that Nunez Artiga and Rosa Santos, age 48, of Morgan City, had been stripping the stolen wire at the residence. Both were arrested July 27th on simple burglary charges. Bail for Nunez Artiga set at $10,000, while Sanchez Santos was released on a $10,000 bond. Investigators later contacted Chantel and Paige Hartigan and determined that they were also allegedly involved. Both were arrested on July 31st on simple burglary charges. Chantel Hartigan was released on a $20,000 bond. Paige Hartigan was also charged with criminal neglect of family after detectives reportedly observed the children's living conditions during the investigation. She was released on a $30,000 bond. Now, this investigation remains ongoing. Detectives are asking businesses or anyone with any information about stolen welding leads to contact the St. Mary Parish Sheriff's Office. For local news all day and updated news, be sure to visit KQKINews.com.
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2: Morgan City Police Chief Chad Adams reports the arrest of 32-year-old Sissy Daigle of Morgan City, charged with accessories after the fact, violation of a protective order, accessories after the fact for criminal damage to property. Franklin Police reports the arrest of 37-year-old Brandy Capville of Franklin, arrested on a warrant for simple criminal damage to property. Capville was additionally arrested on the charges of possession of Schedule 1 narcotics, possession of Schedule 2 narcotics, methamphetamine, possession of drug paraphernalia, and illegal use of controlled dangerous substances in the presence of persons under 17 years of age.
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7: We'll get a few rounds of afternoon showers and thunderstorms over the next 2 days with low pressure along the Gulf Coast and a lot of humid air hanging around. Upper 70s and some clouds for the overnight hours. Then we get showers and thunderstorms in the afternoon on Thursday, partly cloudy, and we're looking at upper 80s. Few showers on Thursday night, sunny in the morning on Friday, but showers and thunderstorms are back in the afternoon, upper 80s. I'm meteorologist Steve Hamilton on 95.3 KQKI.
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He said, "This is where you get off, boy, 'cause I'm going back to Alabama." As I stepped out of that Cadillac, I said, "Mister, many thanks." He said, "You don't have to call me Mister, Mister. The whole

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0: Louisiana Radio Network. I'm Jeff Palermo. In an effort to get more information into what led to the now dismissed 16-count criminal indictment against Attorney General Liz Murrell, the AG has filed a lawsuit against the special prosecutor in the case and the Orleans DA seeking text messages and phone records. Murrell and Governor Landry are also questioning whether the secrecy of the grand jury process was violated. Murrell says information that should have remained confidential was improperly disclosed.
1: Called me and gave me specifics. Information that could only be confidential information from inside the room. That's what makes it a crime.
0: New Orleans District Attorney Jason Williams denies having any role in the indictment.
2: I've made it very, very clear that I played no role. I did not initiate or handle any part of that grand jury investigation.
0: Meanwhile, Governor Landry has no plans to meet with New Orleans Mayor Helena Moreno until they get to the bottom of how this indictment came to be. LRN.
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0: A grand jury indicts an Alexandria man in connection with the murder of a federal officer, and prosecutors will seek the death penalty.
4: The grand jury indicted 48-year-old Clarence Frazier Jr. on 5 counts related to the murder of Deputy U.S. Marshal Drew Hansen. FBI Special Agent in Charge Jonathan Tapp says as Hansen and others were executing an arrest warrant on July 13th, Frazier opened fire while barricaded inside a bedroom, and Hansen and others returned fire.
5: During this exchange, we believe evidence shows that Frazier shot Deputy Marshal Hansen one time.
4: Repeats Parish Sheriff Mark Wood says Frazier will be held accountable.
6: I have nothing but confidence that this man will be brought to justice.
4: I'm Andrew Greenstein.
0: Court records show former DeRidder Mayor Misty Roberts will return to court on August 31st. The prosecution has filed a motion asking Judge Kent Savoy to reconsider Roberts' sentence for having sex with a 16-year-old boy. She was sentenced in June to 90 days in jail. LR.
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1: Overnight, a few clouds, and we're in the mid-70s. We have a lot of warm and humid air moving into the area on Friday, so showers and thunderstorms will be popping up during the afternoon hours. Hot and humid, we're going into the upper 80s, and our heat index tomorrow about 105, so it will be a little uncomfortable. For Saturday, showers and thunderstorms in the afternoon going up to 90. Rain chances look pretty good on Sunday. I'm meteorologist Steve Hamilton on 95.3 KQKI.
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